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shrieks, a copper shrill. Hot steam curls round the porcelain rim. I watch a single drop crawl down the side, tracing a jagged path across the glaze. It stops short, shivering near the wood. A tremor thrums inside my wrist.

I adjust my imaginary cufflinks, shifting effortlessly into international mode. You are tuned in to Radio Granulik, the only station broadcast from a 2005 Sony Vaio held together by duct tape and sheer willpower. If you hear a crackle, it's not interference. It's soul.

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Silver watch taped tight, I forgot my home. A screw rolls on the floor, radar spins, no ground, long road, no end.

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Silver watch stopped cold, but the light remains. 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

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The room begins to speak your name. 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

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Warm current drifts through every breath, and every song starts to blow.

Current snag on jagged teeth, a tremor beneath my skin. I measure light, each flash signature. We circle the node pattern in space. Path bends by mass, loop without edge. Pivot on a pin, back to start. Prisms, fractures, stress.

Condensation slides down, river on the pint. You sit across, knees tucked, distorted by the foam. I trace the rim, watching shins bend. Refraction plays on pupils, the third sip reveals the rest.

I chase geometry. Just a trick of the lens. Another pint. Another angle.

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But the straw, it doesn't listen. 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

was a hollow. A throat waiting to scream. Before the spark, before salt met the silt, the weight of the weight.

Welcome to Radio Grinnellic. We're 512 megabytes of RAM, dream of electric sheep. We are the ghost in the machine, the glitch in the matrix, the whisper in your ear that says, upgrade later. Listen now.